worth the pull. She break it down, she take it low. She's fine as hell, she's about the dough. Doing a thing right on the floor. And money, money she making. Look at the way she's shaking. Make you wanna touch her, wanna taste.

0: pendant tout l'été,
1: écoutez toujours plus de tubes sur Évasion.
2: Sunday mornings were your favorite. I used to meet you down on Woods Creek Road.